0: rebound, but couldn't feed Hasselhoon at the point. Zimmerman behind him and out to center. Couldn't find Frick. Taken away by Brongle Larson. Back to Koltsov. As Koltsov hit hard into the wall, and J.D. Frick going to take a penalty here. And McKinnon needs to be careful he doesn't take an even up. As Cover and McKinnon both wanted to have words with J.D. Frick.
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0: And it will just be J.D. Frick, the Lancaster PA native, heading to the sin bin. Fams to their second power play of the game. Time of the penalty, 9:42. Fams 0 for 1 on the power play. Face off to the right of Renack. It'll be Cullen to take the draw against Cover. And Cover will win the draw. Hasselhoon. Couldn't find Koltsov, taken away by the force, and they'll carry ahead. It's Cullen. To the red line, chipped to the right wing corner. Skating into it, Yonka. Just trying to kill time as he battles with McKinnon. 4-on-1 in the corner. Phantom's able to work that puck free. It's Cover. Behind the cage for Hasselhoon. Wilhelm drops it back for McKinnon. Malachi gains the red line over to Koltsov into the zone. Puck worked its way to Austin Hall. Left corner. Up to the point for Hasselhoon. Walks the blue line. Koltsov, top of the left circle. Hasselhoon, fake the shot. Right circle, fed it in front. They were looking for the redirect by Cover. On the backdoor tip, it wouldn't go. Hasselhoon holds the line to Cover, to Hasselhoon. Koltsov, left circle, in front. Redirected to the five hole by Cover. But Renack with the save, and he holds. As McKinnon needs to be separated from Carson Young. And McKinnon going to be the only one sent to the box for a rough. That'll take care of the rest of the power play. So we'll skate 4-on-4 for the next 61 seconds, and then Fargo will have a 59-second power play on the back end of that. Time of the penalty to McKinnon. 10:41. So again, we'll skate 4-on-4 for the next 61 seconds. Faceoff will be to the right of Lepak. Controlled by Fargo. Francisco. To Garcia. To Sigurd. Able to hold the zone under pressure from ABL. Sigurd bounced off of Thompson, still has the puck. Slipped it across to Francisco. Up to the point, but forced out to center. Pass was offline, grabbed by Bemidian. Dropped back for Francisco in their own zone. Grabbed by Sigurd, he'll skate it ahead. 30 seconds left in the 4-on-4. Sigurd, right half wall. Behind him to Garcia at the point, who came down the wall and all retreats back toward the blue line. Watching him is Svitov. Brongle Larson lost his stick. Maybe got away with a couple of holds there on Garcia. Also kind of wonder if Garcia got away with a slash, causing Brongle Larson to lose his stick. Good defense at the blue line by Svitov to force that out to center. He'll go for a line change as now out of the box comes J.D. Frick. Phantoms are on their third penalty kill of the game. Fargo 1-for-2 on the advantage so far. Zimmerman taken away by Brongle. Larson bounces it over to Orlowski. He'll clear. 40 seconds left on the roughing call to Malachi McKinnon, the Phantoms captain. Young to root slot to Zimmerman. Carried to the goal line. Tried to send it up the near wall. Cleared out to center, but into the Fargo bench by Stephen Cover. I believe the faceoff should come back into the Youngstown zone. Looks like it will. 26 seconds left on the kill for Youngstown. 7:45 left in the second. Fargo with the 3-1 lead. Phantoms win the draw. Berard gets the clear. Renack, little trouble with it, decide the blue paint, but puck nowhere near that vacant cage, unfortunately for the Phantoms. Here it's Bemidian, saucing it out to center. Garcia skating into it with speed, coming flying into the zone down the left side, blows past Berard, put it in front, puck bouncing around. Liepak made one save, didn't have to make a second. Bemidian across, bumped out to the point. As it's Francisco, shot blocked by Mars. Phantoms back to even strength. McKinnon out of the box. Phantom kill is 2 for 3. Mikesh battling for it in the right corner. Came up the wall. Mars has it. Mitchell spun off the boards and worked it over to Berard. Brody down the near side. Has McKinnon. Put it through the low slot. McKinnon couldn't touch it home. Pass just maybe about 3 feet in front of McKinnon. Able to force it out to center was Kuya. Cullen stripped of the puck by Mikesh as he entered the Youngstown zone. Phantoms will possess and bring it through center as McKinnon fires it around the kick plate. It came to Berard near side. Brody skates through a check, pulls up behind the cage, tried to center in front looking for McKinnon, but taken away by Sullivan and the force back through center. Big hit in the neutral zone by Hasselhoon. Puck to the blue paint, covered by Liepak. And we'll have immediate timeout. 6:22 left in the second. Fargo leads 3-1. 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
0: Check that. That is Monte Mikesh. Mikesh wins that draw cleanly. Thompson to it. Over to Hasselhoon, then Conroy. Couldn't chip it ahead. Came back to Hasselhoon dangerously through the slot. Ahead to Kaiser and touch out to center. Conroy down the left side. Conroy, a shot, ripped it wide of the cage. Kept at the right point by Berard. Kaiser in front to Conroy. His shot blocked by Renack. Came to Mikesh. Monte up to the line. Tried to cycle down low. Hit Cullen. Conroy got a stick on that stick as Cullen tried to clear, but it bounced to Kim, who worked it to Young. Around his net and out to center. Carson Young almost cut through everybody, but the puck rolled off his stick and into the right corner. Taken to the boards. It's picked up by Mikesh. Behind the cage for Hasselhoon up to Conroy. Jackson checked off the puck, and coming ahead is Carlson. Carlson forced wide by Hasselhoon. Good defense there. Fargo to the puck. Centered for Sigurd. He'll float to the near wall as he's watched by Kaiser. Cycled back around, comes to the far side. Thompson got there first. Up the wall to Conroy, who will lift it out to center. This may go for icing. No, it's going to roll on net. So no icing here. Phantoms going to be able to get some tired bodies off the ice as Sigurd carries ahead. Snapped ahead to the Youngstown line for a quick shot by Rootslot, and then puck bouncing around off the back of Lee Packin in. And leading the celebration line, getting his first USHL goal in his first game against his former team, Linus Rootslot. Time of the goal, 5:03. And Youngstown trails 4-1.

As Rootslot's initial shot, it hit Lepak up high. He didn't know where the puck went. Went straight up in the air, slid down his back and into the cage. Francisco brings it to the neutral zone for Boumediene. Forced to the corner, throws a reverse hit on Hare. Able to work the puck to Garcia, up to the line for Sigurd. He'll turn, he'll fire, miss the cage up high over the crossbar. Stayed in play off the end wall. Fargo still working the cycle. Garcia, centering feed, looking for Boumediene. He put it through the blue paint. Came to Garcia on the near side. Up to the line for Francisco. Back to Garcia. Pass broken up by the Phantoms. It'll be Koltsov through center. A crossover to Miller. Sean had some space but gave it up to Koltsov. Floated on net. They score! He may not know karate, but he knows karate. Nikita Koltsov, his third goal of the season. And honestly, I have no idea how it went in the net. Pinballing around, hit a couple of different things, and ended up behind Renak, almost exactly like the goal a few moments ago for Rootslot. Phantoms get a friendly bounce. Koltsov gets his third goal of the season. And Youngstown back within a pair. It's 4-2. Time of the goal, 15:59. Puck pinballing around at center. Grabbed by Patilla. And carried into the zone by Cover. Across McKinnon. Broken up nicely. Great diving play by Monks. As that turned into a 2-on-2. Cover trying to make the cross-ice pass. It wouldn't go. Kim, who opened the scoring, couldn't get it deep. Orlowski to Cover. To Orlowski. Back to Cover. Walks the goal line. Tried the wraparound. Renak got the right pad out there to shut him down. Played up the wall by Fargo. Kept by Cover. McKinnon fired hard around the kick plate. Patilla hustles over to the near wall to keep it. Down the wall to Orlowski. Pass had too much mustard on it, but Orlowski, as he's being hauled down, able to work it across over to McKinnon. Taken to the board. Sent up the wall by Rearson and out to the neutral zone. But Fargo, guilty of an ice. So the faceoff down into the force end with 3:06 left in this second period. It is 4-2. So the force scored two straight. Youngstown just broke that scoring run. Again, a very friendly home ice bounce for Nikita Koltsov. Face off to the left of Renak after the icing whistle. Monks to take the draw against Anderson. Anderson wins the draw to Thompson at the right point. Braden walks the blue line. Eyes the cage. Shot. Renak. Save. And he holds. No idea how Renak held that one. The weird position that his body was in. I don't know if it went off his shoulder and into his mitt, but it was certainly an interesting pose to hold there. For Renak, he might have had the puck pinned against his collarbone by his mask as Youngstown wins the draw. Hall into the corner for Mars. Wrapped up well and good by Penner. Puck still in the left corner. Cullen pried it out of the scrum, sending it around the wall. Thompson hustling to keep it alive. Picked up by Cullen, sent up the wall. Grabbed by Hall, but couldn't work it over to Hare in the zone. Pass was deflected out to center. Hall ahead to Thompson. Fire deep. Renak couldn't slow it down behind the cage. Anderson able to muscle his way through Frick, and he must have got a high stick on him. And Youngstown will head back to the penalty kill.

0: And, yeah, I just saw the replay as Anderson came across. He did get the stick up high and got Frick across the far side of his jaw. So good eyes by our official, and Fargo heads to their fourth power play of the game. 1 for 3 so far are the Force. Face off to the right of Lepak, who has stopped 8 out of 12. Force control the draw. Francisco across right side. Bemidian shot. Lepak with the save. Rebound back to Bemidian. And into the corner for Garcia. Back to Bemidian. He'll walk the blue line as he's being watched by Mikesh. Francisco to Garcia. Back to Francisco between the circles. Over to Bemidian. Right side, Garcia across. Francisco, one-timer kicked out by Lepak. Rebound grabbed by Berard and cleared. 1:25 and less now left on the kill for Youngstown. About a 20-second difference, 23-second difference from game clock to penalty clock. Into the zone, Mattern, his shot, pad save by Lepak. Rebound kept by Francisco. His shot missed the cage. Off the corner boards, it's out to center. Halfway gone on this power play. Francisco back to Garcia, gains the red line and the blue. Walk through a couple of stick checks, still has the puck, but now Berard takes him to the boards. However, Bemidian grabs the puck. Bemidian still with it. Left circle. Bemidian shot. Lepak save. Popped up in the air. And Lepak covers. As we have 57.7 left in this second period. 34 seconds remaining in the high sticking call to Logan Anderson. Face off to the right of Lepak. Second power play unit out for Fargo. Cullen to take the draw against Mikesh. Mikesh will be kicked out of the circle. Conroy will step in to take the draw. Conroy will win the draw. Adams fires a full slap around the kick plate but couldn't clear. Kept at the line by Sigurd. Puck down in the corner off of Rude slot. Puck still tangled in that corner. Jackson Adams doing a great job of just stapling that puck to the kick plate. Came free of the scrum. Mikesh chips it past Sigurd and leads the rush ahead. Mikesh into the zone. Mikesh toward Conroy, blocked away by Sigurd and cleared out to center. 2 seconds and one. Out of the box is Logan Anderson. 20 seconds left in the period. Another good shorthanded look for Youngstown here in this game as it's Zimmerman into the zone. Taken down by Thompson to Anderson. Up the wall to Miller with seven. To Anderson to Miller. Poked it into the right corner, and that is how the second period will end. Phantoms get goals from Steven Cover and Nikita Koltsov, but Fargo answered with two of their own. A.J. Francisco and Linus Rootslot putting up tallies for the Force. And at the end of 40, Fargo has a 4-2 lead. Shots on goal for the game, 21-15 in favor of Youngstown. Phantoms with 10 shots in the period. Fargo with 11. We're going to go ahead and step aside for a timeout. When we come back, we will have the second intermission report here for you on Western Reserve Radio and Flow Hockey.
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4: 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Why are you asking us?

0: shots on goal for the game, 21-15 in favor of Youngstown. Fargo did outshoot the Phantoms 11-10 in that second period. Came into the period with a 2-0 lead, did Fargo, but Stephen Cover cut that in half just 30 seconds into the period, his first as a Phantom, second of the season. Alexander Svitov credited with the lone assist on that one right now. 2-1 Fargo. Force would score the next two at 7:29. It was A.J. Francisco with a power play goal. A.J. Garcia with an assist on that one. I believe we're missing a secondary on that as well. Then at 15:03 was Linus Rudslott scoring his first USHL goal. Right now in the books is unassisted, but he did take a stretch pass from a Fargo defenseman, so they are reviewing all of that down the press box to my left right now. But just 56 seconds after the Rudslott goal, it was Nikita Koltsov scoring his third of the season for Youngstown. Crazy bounce on that one as Rudslott with the slot from the left side hit a couple of different things. Renack was leaning to the right and standing, and the puck went down and to the left and into the cage. So third goal of the season for Koltsov, and that is how we got to our 4-2 score. Four penalties in that second period, three of them on Youngstown. Brayden Thompson called for slashing at 6:08. That is the penalty that led to the power play goal for A.J. Francisco. J.D. Frick called for boarding at 9:42. Malachi McKinnon called for roughing at 10:41. Logan Anderson called for high sticking at 17:37. Simon Renack has stopped 19 out of 21. Owen Lepak has stopped 11 out of 15. Phantom power play is 0-2. Fargo power play is 1-4. We're going to go ahead and step aside for a timeout. When we come back, we'll take a look at the out-of-town scoreboard here for you on...
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0: puck drop between the Ducks and Golden Knights. Over to the college hockey scoreboard. Maryville wins their first game as a Division I team. They beat St. Lawrence 3-2. Looks like Colin Wynn did not get to play tonight for the Saints. Maine with a 2-1 lead over Holy Cross, final minute of the second. Michigan leads Bowling Green 4-1 in Ann Arbor, final minute of the second. Arizona State up 1-0 on Lindenwood, 2 minutes left in the first period. Quinnipiac with a 5-1 lead over New Hampshire, 5 minutes left in the second. Canisius leads Ferris State 4-0. Minnesota and Michigan Tech still scoreless. Minnesota Duluth leads Long Island 2-0. Northern Michigan up 1-0 on Miami. Niagara leads RIT 3-1. Over to the high school football scoreboard once more. Hubbard leads Beaver Local 17-0 at the half. Champion leads Southeast 14-7 at the half. Cardinal Mooney leads Cleveland Benedictine 21-0 at the half. Alliance up 15-7 on Halland at the half. Brookfield leads LeBray 18-7 in the second. Lakeview just a 2-point lead on Struthers 14-12 at the half. Garfield leads Liberty 21-14 at the half. Lisbon up 14-7 on Wellsville. Canfield now leads Louisville 14-13 at the half. Mineral Ridge up on Lowellville 31-14 at the half. Salem up 19-7 on Marlington as the Quakers looking to remain undefeated. Austintown Fitch up 42-14 on Maslin Perry at the half. Poland up 34-0 on Niles at the half. Springfield up 27-0 on Jackson Milton. Columbiana leads Valley Christian 34-0. Harding leads Boardman 16-14 at the half. And Youngstown leads Maple Heights 8-0. At the half. That'll do it for our out-of-town scoreboard and our second intermission report. I'm going to go ahead and step aside for a timeout. When we come back, third period action between the Phantoms and Force here on Western Reserve Radio and Flow Hockey.
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favor of Youngstown. Fargo did outshoot the Phantoms 11-10 in that second period. Looks like we might be a little late to get the third period started. Officials haven't even taken the ice yet. Looks like the Zambos were maybe a little late getting off the ice. Now our officials have taken to the ice, and the Phantoms are coming down the runway. Thank you for spending part of your Friday night with us. If you're out at a high school football game or sitting at home on the couch, glad you chose to tune in. Phantoms been trailing after two this year, 0-2-0. Fargo, when leading after two this year, 1-0-0. And Fargo also 0-2 on the season when scoring first this year. Phantoms would love to continue that trend, but right now, need to get two. For Youngstown will be Orlowski, Cover, McKinnon, Thompson, and Hasselhoon. For the Force, it'll be Garcia, Bumidian, Mattern, Sigurd, and Francisco. And you can roll for initiative. Third period is underway as Fargo controls the draw. Tried to find Bumidian at center, but knocked away by Thompson. Puck popped up in the air. Stick down by Hasselhoon, but below his shoulder, so play continues as puck's redirected into the Fargo end. Renack sticks it over to Garcia, comes up the wall to Mattern and out to center. As Orlowski got tripped at center, but no call forthcoming as Thompson takes the puck away but couldn't clear it. Sigurd finds Bumidian for a shot up over the crossbar. Cover to the rebound, out to center for McKinnon. Malachi to Orlowski. Jesse has a step. Back to McKinnon. Shot off the side of the net. McKinnon. Third or fourth. Great look at the cage here tonight as Bumidian into the zone. Crisscrosses with Mattern. Back to Bumidian. Shot. Lead pack with the save. Owen Lead pack sliding from right to left. Tracking that one well. Way out on the edge of the blue paint. So faceoff will be to the left of Lepak, 53 seconds into this third period. Cullen won the draw. Young holds the zone. Down the wall to Kuya. Around the glass, but taken away by Berard. Out to center off of Miller. And icing called on the Phantoms as Young beats Svitov down the ice. Face-off back into the Youngstown defensive zone. Looks like they'll drop the puck to the right of Lepak. Phantoms in Force tomorrow. Great seats still available. Call the Phantoms box office for tickets or more information. 330-747-PUCK. 330-747-7825. Layla Edwards, gold medal winner from Team USA, University of Wisconsin star, and future face of PWHL San Jose, be joining us here at the Covelli Center tomorrow. Phantoms won the draw, got it down in the offensive zone. Svitov had his feet taken out for him. Probably could have been a trip, but play continues. Puck back down into the Youngstown zone. Kuya gets to it first, sends it around the kick plate. Koltsov skates into it, out to center for Miller. Touched into the zone. Young beat Miller to the puck in the right corner. Spun off his check, sent it back up the wall, and Yunka will send it out to the neutral zone. Sticked away by Berard. Grabbed right back by Cullen. Taken by Koltsov again. Miller couldn't corral it. Played out to the neutral zone. Gloved down by Berard and skated into the zone. Brody, right corner. Sharp angle shot. Looking for a redirect in front. Wouldn't go. Forced to the rebound. They're coming in. They sent it to the back door. Rootslot had it kicked out by Lepak. And the puck's under his pad. How did Rootslot not get his second of the game right there? Lepak with the robbery.
as the transition defense bit Youngstown again as it turned into a 3-on-1. But Lepak doing some yoga there in the crease. Able to keep that one out. Phantoms win the draw. Patilla to Adams around the kick plate looking for Hall. Pinballing around, it came back to Adams. Slipped it out to the neutral zone, grabbed by Fargo. They'll send it right back in. Trickles behind the cage, Patilla will grab it. Royce ahead for Mars, has a step. Mars turned his back to the play, dropped it back looking for Hall. Didn't get a shot away, hit the heel of his stick, trickled to the blue paint. And Renack throws the trapper on top of it.

faceoff will stay in the Fargo zone to the right of Renac. Anderson to take the draw. And Anderson with the faceoff win. Hall played it behind the cage, but Francisco beat Mars to the puck, worked it up the far wall. Husa couldn't clear. Fargo won the puck battle along the wall and able to work it down into the Youngstown end. Monks had it taken away by Thompson, who spun it up the boards to Mars, then Anderson ahead to the line for Koltsov. Dropped it back to Anderson, but pass was behind him and out to center. Thompson fired it into the zone, stopped behind the cage by Renac, spins into the right corner for Sigurd. Slowly ahead, then out to center, two-on-one developing for Fargo. Coming ahead is Kim, got the shot away. Lepak the save, and he covers. Thought about maybe sliding it away from Camden Kaiser, but wisely kept the trapper on top of it. Never know how that puck's going to pinball when your forward's coming right in on you. 16:40 left in the third, 4-2 Fargo. Faceoff will be to the left of Lepak. Shots 3-1 Fargo here in the opening 3:20. Mikesh kicked out of the circle. Conroy will step in to take the draw. Be opposed by A.J. Garcia. Conroy won the faceoff, but the Phantoms couldn't clear. Sent in the left wing corner. Jack Hare, the first one to it. Backhanded it up the wall, kept by Mattern. On his backhand, cut across the top of the circles, but his shot was blocked away by the skates of Brongel Larson. Garcia down the far wall in the left corner now. Battling with Hare, lost the puck for a moment, regathered, sent it up the near side, picked off by Conroy and chipped out to the neutral zone, but couldn't find Kaiser in flight. Mikesh takes it away, walks across the top of the circle now, spins it the right half wall. Down into the corner, was looking for Kaiser, taken away by the force and sent out to center. Bamidian at his line, dropped it back for Mattern. Mattern around the net, up to the point. Point to point, over to Bamidian. Bamidian spun away from Kaiser. And then left it for Young. Poked out to center by Mikesh. Forcer back for it. Comes back to Carson Young into the zone. Pulls up at the left hashes. Sent it between the circles. Cullen tried to feed it in front. Blocked away by Hare. Loose change picked up by Brongel Larson. Floated down to the Fargo zone. Not far enough for icing. Sigurd around the cage trying to get away from Orlowski. Stripped of the puck by McKinnon. To Cover. Two-on-one developing. Cover in. Shot. Missed the cage. Puck came to the weak side. Grabbed by McKinnon. Worked to the right point for Patilla. D-to-D over to Adams. Side of the cage. Orlowski tried to backhand feed in the slot. It wouldn't go out to the right point. Was kept by Patilla, but then he was knocked off the puck, and Fargo will come ahead 2-on-2. Into the zone. Cullen, centering feed. Shot score. Lori Kuya, right in front, went high with Lepak down low, and Fargo back to the three-goal lead. It is 5-2. Time of the goal, 5:13.

0: as Kuya able to pick up a loose puck in the slot. And again, Lipak was down in the butterfly, and he put it up high over top the glove. Phantoms win the faceoff forward. Svitov battling his way into the right wing corner. Maybe got away with a little bit of a slew foot there on Root slot. As the puck up to the right point. Thompson to Koltsov to Svitov. Right corner Miller. Back to Svitov. Koltsov being wedged off by Zimmerman, and Fargo able to get the puck out to the neutral zone. Rootslot dropped it off for Francisco. Shot, Lipak save, rebound. Grabbed by Koltsov in the left circle. Nikita getting hacked and slashed by Carlson. Able to get it out to center. Svitov goes down, play continues. Koltsov bounces it through, backhander just wide of the cage. So he had some net to work with. Koltsov gets it back to Miller. His shot was blocked. Came to Hasselhoon. It rolled off his stick. Puck played back out to the neutral zone. Grabbed quickly again by the Phantoms. Mars into the zone, but offside. Head of the play was Sean Miller. Don't know if I agree with that one. Timeout on the ice. 13:37 left in the third. Fargo leads 5-2. 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

when you have a two-goal lead, obviously that next goal, so important, build that back up to three, and that's exactly what Fargo did. Here's Youngstown, won the neutral zone draw. Berard to Anderson, couldn't work it deep. Hit it, took a bad bounce and bounced ahead for Hussa, but wedged off by Berard, who sent around the kick plate to the near side. And Berard got it back on the far out to center. Anderson took a piece of his man at center. The puck down into the Fargo zone. Penner to it, then stretched back out to center, and coming ahead with a step was Hussa, but back in the play, Berard. Hussa around the cage in the near side. Spins in the right circle, lost his footing. Loose change grab by Anderson. Logan bounced off of Monks in the puck grab by Hare. Jack around the net to the far side, found Berard. Brody delays, gets it to Austin Hall at center. To Anderson, chips it deep. Had to duck around the check of Carson Young, but first one to the puck was Penner, sent it back up the far wall. Grabbed by Young and out to the neutral zone. Taken at his own line by Adams, backhanded ahead for Orlowski. Sent off the boards and just wide of the net, so icing called on the Youngstown Phantoms. 12:33 left in the third. See there on the screen, Phantoms will be taking on the Force tomorrow, and then Tuesday the 13th, the U-17s will be in town. And great seats remaining for both of those games. 330-747 puck. And asked to speak to Anna. Phantoms won the defensive zone. Draw Orlowski out to center. And Cover from in front of the benches will backhand it deep. First one to it was Francisco. Send it over to Kim. Then back in front of the cage for Francisco. Out through center comes Garcia. Dropped it behind him to Bemidian. Tried a shot, was mostly blocked by McKinnon. Floated to Garcia behind the cage. Left corner, Francisco. Tried to get it back to Garcia, but picked off by Cover to McKinnon, and then Orlowski. Jesse out to center, 3-on-2. The Phantoms can hustle, but Fargo able to break up the rush. McKinnon. Around to Cover. Back to McKinnon. Up to the left point for Kaiser, his shot wide of the cage. Weak side of the net, picked up by Youngstown, though, backhanded in. They score! Steven Cover is second of the game. The Phantoms get it right back. Still plenty of time left in this one. It's Cover, his second of the game. Time of the goal, 8:16. As off the shot that went to the end wall, Cover went to the wraparound and beat Renack to the far post. So Cover, second of the game and third of the season. Gets Youngstown back to within two. It is 5-3. Phantoms win the draw. Hasselhoon to Conroy. He'll sweep it deep. Carson Young, the first one to it. Fires up the far wall. And the Force able to get it out to center. Hasselhoon's pass ahead. Blocked by Kuya. Took his man into the corner, and Kuya has it. Sent up to the point, D-to-D. Over to Young. His shot redirected along the way. Never got into lead pack. From the left corner. Trickles around to the near side. Hasselhoon took his man out. That was Kuya to Thompson to Conroy. Couldn't clear. Shot from the right point. Wide of the net. Grabbed by Kaiser and chipped ahead down into the Fargo zone. Conroy unable to center. As he lost his footing. Force back on the attack. Cullen dropped it back for Penner in front. Puck pinballing around in front. They score. Max Cullen had his man boxed out at the mouth of the blue paint as the puck quickly came from the side to the front. And Cullen tapped it into the empty cage. His first of the season. Fargo right back in front by three. Time of the goal, 9:06.

Looked like the Phantoms might have had some momentum, but Fargo able to snatch it right back and regain that three-goal lead as forced into the zone offside. 10:45 left in the third. Love what I'm seeing so far from Stephen Cover, though, in his Phantoms debut. Phantoms gave up a lot to get him, and putting up two goals in your debut is a good way to show the faith that your new team put in you by going out to get you. As Lipak stripped of the puck in behind the cage, but Fargo, as they tried to center, unable to find the empty twine. Francisco in deep on the play, stripped of the puck, it came to Miller. To Koltsov, to Svitov. Svitov, shot was blocked by Sigurd as was a 3-on-2, but Fargo able to get back and defend. Puck back out to center, taken right back by Youngstown. That was Anderson over to Berard, to Svitov. Svitov cutting wide, couldn't get a shot away against Sigurd. Through the reverse check, but Sigurd came away with the puck, and Fargo will bounce it ahead through center. Charging ahead, Carlson shot off the post! That close to 7 for the Force. Berard picked up the loose change in the neutral zone, plays it deep, heads off for the line change as we are past the halfway mark of the third period, 6-3 Force. Austin Hall stripped of the puck behind the cage, and Fargo will bounce it out through the neutral zone. Back for it is Brongle Larson. To Anderson across the ice looking for Mars. To that hard hit into the boards. And Hussa may have to answer for that one. As just an absolutely dangerous hit by Danny Hussa. And I think he's just being motioned to the locker room.

0: Amber Martinelli out to check on him. Mars up on one knee. Looks like he's doing okay. Teammates over to check on him. Officials are going to huddle. I wouldn't be shocked if they go to the iPad to check to see if this should be a major. Just a dirty, dirty board by Danny Hussa. 9:21 left in the third. And I believe we are due for our media timeout. And I think I see the misconduct indication from one of our officials as they're talking to Malachi McKinnon, and Danny Hussa is indeed being escorted to the locker room. So I don't know if they're giving him 2-10. I don't know if they're giving him 5-10. Haven't seen any indication from our officials as of yet. Again, 9:21. Left in this third period. Phantoms trail 6-3. And they appear to be getting a power play. Could use a power play goal in the worst way. They're just putting 2 minutes on the board to Danny Hussa. I would love to see them review this one to see if that should be a major. Nathan Page can, of course, ask for that as well. He can challenge it and lose his timeout if he is wrong. As the officials have, at least Sean Cornock has finished talking to the captains. Right now there are 2 minutes, again, on the board to Danny Hussa. Two and a 10 for checking from behind, and they are going to go to the tablet to review. I don't know if this is an official review or a coach's challenge, but we are going to go ahead and step aside for a timeout. Back with the deliberations on the other side of the break. 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
0: Four as many times as they want over the next 5 minutes and stay on the power play. Serving the penalty will be number nine, Bryce Mattern. Be Cover to take the draw against Cullen. Cullen, the most recent goal for Fargo. Big tie-up off the draw. Still waiting for that puck to come free. And finally, Youngstown gets control. McKinnon to Koltsov. To Cover. To Koltsov. Center point. Hasselhoon. McKinnon skate to stick in the right circle. To the line for Hasselhoon. To Koltsov. Top of the left circle. To Hasselhoon. Fakes the shot. McKinnon. One-timer. Renack with the save. And he covers. If you're the Phantoms, you want to be smart here, too. You know, you just had a call upgraded from a 2 to a 5. You don't want to give the officials any reason to put you down a man and take 2 minutes away from this power play. So I want to skate away from that post-whistle stuff right now. Face off to the left of Renack. Cover to take the draw. Seconds gone on the power play. Fargo wins the faceoff. They clear it off Nikita Koltsov and down into the Youngstown end. Koltsov sets it up for Hasselhoon. Wilhelm around the net. Spun it away from Yunka. Got it to Hall. Then Koltsov. Back to Hall. He'll slap it into the Fargo end. Renack slows it down behind the cage. Worked it to Sigurd, but kept in the zone by Hall. Down low. Cover. Off of Koltsov, it bounced to McKinnon. Side of the net, Cover. Into the slot, hit a body, came over to Koltsov. Chip down low to Cover, around the wall to McKinnon. Malachi hustling to keep that one alive. Into the circle for Hall. Austin, right dot, turning, firing, Renack, save, rebound cleared. Wiepak thought about the quick up, but Youngstown going to go for the line change. 90 seconds gone on the major power play. 7:55 left in the third period. Phantoms trail by three. Svitov to Kaiser. Fired in. Anderson, right half wall. Touched it behind him off of Miller. Bounced past Hare and down the ice. Liepak's the only one on the ice who knows where the puck is right now. Owen has it. Retreats below his goal line. Sets it up for Hare. Jack around the net to the far side to Anderson. Logan gains the red line. Fired it in. Renack slowed it down. It came around to Kaiser. Camden behind the net. Through Anderson. It'll come up to Miller. Sean lost his footing. Got it to Hare. Passed through Anderson into the corner for Kaiser. Camden spun off a check. Fed it in front. Came to Hare. Turning. Firing. Renack with the save. Svitov. Shot. Renack. Save. Rebound. Cleared to the line. Kept by Youngstown. Miller to Hare. To Miller, top of the right circle. To Hare. Svitov, left circle. Side of the cage. Kaiser. Lost it, trying to back his way in. Anderson there. Logan. Up the kick plate for Miller. Halfway gone is the major power play. Hare, shot was blocked to the right corner. Kaiser, after it. Got hauled down. Play continues. Fargo, able to get the clear. Liepak touches ahead to Hare. Top power play unit cycling on for Youngstown. Kaiser drops it back for Koltsov, retreats into his own end. 2 minutes left in the major power play. Phantoms have had some good looks, but need to convert those looks right now. Puckett center came to McKinnon. Malachi into the zone, spun it behind the net, hustling over to it, Austin Hall. Hall taken to the board, poked out of the scrum, came up to Hasselhoon. Wilhelm across the top of the circles, now right circle for McKinnon. Malachi into the slot looking for the redirect by Hall. It went wide. Up the wall came to Koltsov. Across McKinnon, one-timer. Renack save, rebound, still loose. Cover digging for it, it's loose. Hall, saved by Renack. Hall gets it back to the line. Hasselhoon. McKinnon, one-timer, glove save by Renack, who holds.

0: Phantoms peppering the Fargo net right now. 79 seconds left on this power play. Face off to the left of Renack, who has stopped 25 out of 28. Phantoms control the draw. Hasselhoon, left circle. Koltsov, shot, missed the cage. Puck behind the net. Played to the right corner. Force hustling after it, and they backhand it down the ice. Lipak stops it behind the net for Hasselhoon. 1 minute left in the major power play. Drop back for McKinnon. Sauced across for Koltsov. To Cover. Right circle. Side of the net. McKinnon couldn't stuff it home. Came back to Malachi. Sent up the far wall for Hasselhoon. Down low. Hall let it roll through. As Fargo tried to clear around, hit a stanchion, came back to the middle of the ice and caught the third effort. They do get it out to center. 30 seconds left in the power play. Hasselhoon to Koltsov. Across. Hall shot. Missed it wide. And off the corner boards, it's out to center. Hasselhoon back for it. Hasselhoon, backhanded pass ahead to the line, and in comes McKinnon. McKinnon between the circles, tried to slip it across to Koltsov. Pass was blocked into the corner. Back in front, out to the line. Hare turning, firing, he scores! He's having fun looking out for number one. It's the first USHL goal for Jack Hare. Power play goal at 15:30. Youngstown back within a pair. It's 6-4. Still 9 seconds left on the major power play. As I don't know if Renack saw that one, as you got a look at the replay. But unfortunately, the Phantoms probably would have loved to get two, but only got one on the major power play, as Mattern is out of the box right now. And we are back at five aside. Mikesh had his stick tied up as he was going after that one coming down the left side of the slot. Puck back out to center. Mattern trying to dance through Hare, wouldn't let him. Forced over to the far wall. Puck left in the corner. Mikesh got there, sending around the kick plate to Conroy. Tried to clear it up the middle. Kept in the zone by Mattern. Puck bounced off of Hare. And able to regather in the corner as A.J. Garcia trying to draw a slashing call there on Jack Hare as he dropped his stick on the play. Hare repossessed, send it up the near side. Conroy couldn't clear. Now it's off of Mattern, bounces into the left wing corner. Mikesh to Thompson. Off the dasher, kept at the line by Sigurd. Back around the wall to Garcia near wall. Up to line, Francisco holds the zone. Down the boards, off of Mattern, it bounced to Mikesh. Spun away from Garcia and worked his way to the neutral zone. Phantoms look dog-tired as Hare fires into the zone. Phantoms to the line change. Francisco trying to work his way away from the forecheck of Svitov. Able to do so. Great work there by the former Team USA defenseman. Hasselhoon at center, ahead, off of Kuya, and bounced into the Fargo zone, but the Force able to clear it right back through the neutral zone. Svitov in his own end, around the kick plate, looking for McKinnon. Let it roll through to Cover, who just played it to center. Grabbed by the Force defense with 2:40 left in the third. Played ahead off of Cullen, no icing here, as it's grabbed by Yonka. Spins away from Cover behind the cage, floats it over to Kuya. Taken away by Hasselhoon up the far wall to Koltsov. Touch to McKinnon. Banked ahead looking for Svitov, but pass did not click, and it's Fargo taking it away, and it's chipped into the Force bench by Malachi McKinnon with 2:20 left in the third. Phantoms trail 6-4. We'll keep an eye on Owen Lipak, and looks like Nathan Pace is going to use his timeout, and maybe Owen Lipak will stay on the bench on the other side of the break. 2:20 left in the third. Phantoms trail by two. 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

as there is a center ice faceoff upcoming. Phantoms can get possession of this puck. We're probably going to see Lee Pack sprint for the bench. Phantoms win it forward. It rolls on net. And Lee Pack heads off for the extra attackers. The puck's out to center. Bounces to Fargo toward the empty net. They miss it wide. And that's icing on DeForce. So, Phantoms catch a break. And they'll get an offensive zone faceoff. 2:08 left in the third.

0: Face-off to the right of Renac. Cover to take the draw for Youngstown again. Net empty for the Phantoms. So six attackers on five. Force win the draw. Francisco off the glass and out to center. Fargo in. Fanning on the shot at the empty net was Max Cullen. Puck back out to center. Grab right back by the Force and chipped into the Youngstown zone. Force are offside. So with the pass on the offside coming from the far side of center red, they will drop the puck outside the Fargo blue line instead of outside the Youngstown blue line, so Owen Lupak can stay on the bench. 1:51 left in the third. As Fargo wins the draw ahead, losing his footing was Carlson, took out Logan Anderson, but play continues. Here it's McKinnon firing into the zone, comes around the kick plate to Anderson, far wall. Back behind the net for Svitov. Phantoms got too many men below the dots, and the Force are coming back through center with it. Eyeing the empty cage was Monks, but it's blocked right in front of the net by Koltsov. Fired out to center red, and now it's Hasselhoen in the zone down the left side. Centering feed! Phantoms couldn't touch it home. Now it's in the corner for Cover. A pair of goals for tonight in his Phantoms debut. Koltsov up to the left point for Hasselhoen. 65 seconds left in regulation. Fed in the slot, bouncing around. Side of the net, Cover sends it far side now for Svitov. 1 minute left in regulation. Phantoms trail by two. McKinnon turning, firing. Saved by Renac. Carlson plays it to the left corner. Pins it to the boards there. Cover poked it free. Svitov in front. Hit a Fargo stick. Came into the blue paint. And Renac covers. .45 left in the third period. Phantoms have used their timeout. So unless Fargo chooses to use theirs, sure we'll be here for the remainder of regulation. Phantoms need two goals in 48 and a half seconds. Mikesh to take the draw. Faceoff over won by the Force. They'll hustle over to the right corner, bounce it off the high glass and out to center. Hustling back for it into his own zone, Sean Miller. Millsy lost it behind the cage, able to work it away from Kuya. It's Mikesh with 30. Pass ahead looking for Thompson, would not click. Force quickly back out to center. Hall turned it over. Cullen, backhander, saved by Austin Hall. As Cullen, a lazy backhander toward the cage. Austin Hall came sliding across. Stick in the air. Beautiful hand-eye coordination there from Austin Hall to deny the empty net as A.J. Francisco puts the puck into his own net with 8.7 seconds left in regulation. It looks like Youngstown will remain in search of win number one under head coach Nathan Pache. As two goals in 8.7 seconds. Again, it's been done, but it happens very rarely. Faceoff to the right of Renac. Mikesh to take the draw. Won the faceoff. Orlowski shot, save, rebound. Puck still loose. Thompson turns, fire shot was blocked. 2 seconds, one. And the Fargo Force spoil the Phantoms' home opener by the final score of 6-4. As bodies come together after the final buzzer. Final shots on goal for the game, 32-22 in favor of Youngstown. Phantoms with 12 shots in the third period. Fargo with 5. We'll keep it right here for the postgame show.
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If only we had the energy to do something that exciting.

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He was in a bind because he was way behind and he was willing to make a deal. When he came across this young man sawing on a fiddle and playing it hot, and the devil jumped up on a hickory stump and said, "Boy, let me tell you what. I guess you didn't know it, but I'm a fiddle player too. 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Now you play pretty good fiddle, boy, but give the devil his due. 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

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Johnny said, "Devil, just come on back if you ever want to try again. 'Cause I told you once, you son of a gun."

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4: 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They're 10 miles south of Moorhead on Highway 75. 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
0: 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Well, for starters, we got nothing else.

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9: 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Jeez.

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0: 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Another bunch of songs in a row on Jack FM. Yeah, sure, why not? It's like what we do.

Yeah, Jack, with all the songs you got to choose from, this is the one you decide to go with? Dude, there's something seriously wrong with you. 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
1: Rumors spreading around, United Kicks in town. 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You know what I'm talking about. 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
1: 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They're 10 miles south of Moorhead on Highway 75. 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
0: Let's head to the pregame show as action on the ice will begin soon.

0: of town for the first few games. But we are missing Brendan. And then, of course, we are supervised by my 9-year-old son, Jonathan, to my left. As for now, the puck is down, and we are underway. You can roll for initiative. Start tonight's game. Svitov redirects it on net from the neutral zone. Clubbed at by a charging Sean Miller, but wide of the net. Grabbed by Kuya. Tried to clear it up the middle. Kept by Miller. Across. Svitov poking at it, but Rehnhack able to get the save. And this one he will hold. Interesting 21 seconds before our first whistle on this one. Face off to the left of Rehnhack. As Nikita Koltsov getting some instruction from our linesman. Take the draw against Max Cullen. Koltsov with the face-off win to the wall. Koltsov dancing. Cross point looking for Brongle. Larson off the boards. It did not stay in the zone. Fans will have to exit while Fargo will try to carry it out. Bring it ahead. Carson Young fires it around the wall. Came to Koltsov. Passed ahead looking for Svitov out of his reach. And Young just going to beat out Jesse Orlowski for the icing whistle. So defensive zone draw upcoming for the Phantoms. 43 seconds into the first period of this one. Faceoff will be to the right of Nikita Oleksienko. Haven't seen Nikita in the crease since the opening game of the season. Came on in relief of Owen Lipak. Fargo wins the draw cleanly but splits the defenseman, and all the way down the ice it goes. Phantoms going to change up the forwards. As back for it is Francisco. Thought he had a power play goal last night, but it ended up giving it to Bryce Mattern on a redirect as Berard sends into the zone for Cover across, but behind McKinnon. He'll play it off the near wall. McKinnon, sharp angle, shot, hit a body in front. Don't think it got in to Rehnhack. Grabbed by Mattern. Sent down low, and now D to D over to Francisco. Ahead looking for Bemidian in the neutral zone. Speaking of Bemidian, Wilson's brother Sasha, former Phantom. And now a defenseman for Ohio State, first-round draft pick of the Winnipeg Jets, is in the building tonight. Got to see Sasha pregame up here in the press box. Glad to see him doing well. As Rehnhack turns it over to Orlowski, fans couldn't do anything with it immediately as it's McKinnon around the cage. Malachi still with it, turning, firing, drifted it wide of the net. Rebound pumped toward the net, but it went wide. Off a charging Jack Hare's stick. But now it is Fargo with the puck in. Carrying it at least as far as the Phantoms' blue line was. Mattern got around Berard and then shoveled it around the wall. Firing it back down low is Sullivan. Came around to the near side. Centering feed, but cut off nicely by the defense of Stephen Cover. Looking for Austin Hall. Pass would not connect as it's grabbed it at the red line by Sullivan. Rude slot was looking for Carlson. Taken away by the Phantoms. Hall to Anderson into the zone. Sullivan got there first, but taken to the boards by Austin Hall. Tried to give it to Carlson. He was bumped by Logan Anderson, but Fargo able to clear the Phantom's end once more. Jackson Adams getting hooked and held as he tried to play it along the wall. Did get it to Royce Petilla. Puck down in the corner now. Back to Adams. Around the cage to the near side. Out at center looking for Gowalla. Bounce back to Petilla. Now out to center for Gowalla once more. Gowalla into the zone down the right side. One hand on his stick. Force wide. Nice defense there by Penner. As the Phantoms will rally to the right corner. Tried to send it up to the point. Kept in the zone by Mars. Good stick there by Mitchell. They weren't sure if Mitchell was going to be able to go tonight. He took a pretty bad hit last night from Danny Hussa, who is suspended for this game because of that hit. As this one is sent toward the cage, but cut off by Petilla. He'll leave it behind the net for Thompson. Braden had to spin away from a check. Got out to center off of Mars, but picked right back up by Monks. Retreating back into his own zone. Now fired ahead off of Caleb Kim. He'll redirect it deep while Fargo heads off for a change. Kim scored the opening goal last night. Ahead for Thompson. Braden gains the red line. Fires it in. Rehnhack couldn't slow it down. Came around to the weak side. Unable to fire it toward the net was Conroy. Jackson has it again around the near half wall, taken away by the force. They will get at least as far as center. Hasselhoon steps up on his man. That was Junka. As it's around to the far side of the Phantom zone right now. Yukna. D to D to Francisco. As that one is on the net, glove save Alexienko. Phantoms clear it down the length, right on net, so Renack will have to play it, no icing here. And he will spin it up the near wall. Out to center, is looking for Cullen, would not go, and no icing. So Alexienko out to play it, he'll send it up the dasher to the near side. Kuya bounces it back into the corner, grabbed there by Brongo Larson, up the wall to Svitov, poked off of his stick, and back into the corner. Svitov able to regather, send it around far side for Berard. Brody out to center, found Brongo Larson into the zone for Miller. Miller pitchforks it around to Koltsov, far side, fed the point for Berard, little trouble with it. Fargo poked it out to center. Great hustle back by Brongo Larson to be ready to defend any kind of rush, but Berard able to rejoin the play quickly to prevent that rush. As Fargo takes it away at center, it's Bominian. Dropping it back for Seegert to Francisco, and then back to Seegert. He'll carry behind the cage and bank it back to Francisco. Up the near side as Fargo is completing the line change. Coming blazing ahead is Mattern. Down the left side, Mattern still with it. Feeds the right point. D to D. Over to Carson Young. His shot off the blocker of Alexienko. Rebound to Garcia. To Young. D to D over to Frick. Sent into the corner. Taken away by Berard. Brody will fire it around the glass. Looking for Orlowski. It wouldn't go. But Jesse's going to get there first. Beat out the icing whistle. Fed it in front. Cover back door and unable to chip it home. Steven Cover. Great pass by McKinnon. Cover had an open net, but just too much steam on the pass for Cover to complete it. Orlowski chipped it back into the zone. Couldn't get it deep, but Jesse, from his knees, able to find Patilla at center. Puck took a funny bounce, came to Rudslot. Rudslot tried to center, blocked off nicely by Adams. To Patilla in the corner. Cover chipped it right side. Grabbed by Adams. To Orlowski out to center. Was looking for McKinnon. Picked off by the force. They'll fire it right on net. Alexienko will pin it to the Phantoms logo on his chest. We'll have a timeout on the ice. 13:48 left in the first. We're scoreless. 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
0: The Gabelli Center, Tuesday, October the 13th, for their final home game of October against the U-17s. Great seats still available, 330-747-PUCK. For tickets, 330-747-7825. Gwala to take the draw against Kaz Carlson, who won that draw. Back to the line. Walking the line was Sullivan. His wrist are blockered away by Alexienko. Rebound to the far corner. Hare off the wall looking for Hall. Nobody knows where the puck is. Carlson found it. Chipped it behind the cage. Braden Thompson there first, however. Thompson muscled off the puck. Worked it over to Carlson. Carlson lost his stick. Just kicking at the puck, sent it up to the point for Sullivan's one-timer. Went wide of the cage. Rebound floated through the low slot. Came over to the far wall, and Austin Hall just going to make a business decision and ice the puck. 13-13 left in the first. And we are still scoreless. Face off to the right of Alexienko. And it will be Anderson to take the draw against Garcia. Anderson with a clean faceoff win in the corner. Thompson behind the cage to Hare. The near side looking for Gowala. He couldn't clear. Off of Garcia's stick, it came to Anderson. Logan going to float far side, fight Thompson at center. Ahead to Gowala and then Hall, but out of his reach and into the right wing corner. Hall back to Gowala behind the cage, up the near side. Jack Hare pinching in on the play chip behind the cage, looking for Hall. Taken away from him by Seegard. Over to Garcia. Seegard will regather and start the breakout for the Force. Out to center, was looking for Bemidian, couldn't take it cleanly. Braden Thompson able to take away for Youngstown as Monte Mikesh beats out the icing whistle, battling with Seegard. Mikesh now near corner. Up the wall, spins under pressure from Mattern, banks it down low. Grabbed by Marr, centering feed, nobody in the slot for Youngstown. Hasselhoon chipped into the corner, taken away by Fargo, off the window, and out to center. Gloved down by Conroy, but stolen by Bemidian. Wilson into the zone. Dropped it off for Mattern. His shot off the shoulder of Alexienko. Out to center for Mars. Spun it to the logo. Into the zone comes Conroy. Jackson over to Mikesh. Shot saved by Renak, who his helmet came loose. Mikesh hit him right in the bucket. And as soon as that puck was out of immediate scoring area, raised his arm, said, "Hey, ref, I need some help." 11:56 left in this first period. We are scoreless. Shots on goal, four aside, according to the big board. Face off to the left of Renak, who stopped 28 out of 32 last night. 32 shots, a new season high for Youngstown. Of course, the season only 3 games old. As Hasselhoon toward the cage, Svitov with a redirect, it wouldn't go. Great look there for Alexander Svitov. But Renak equal to the task as it's Hasselhoon behind his own net now. Put it into the right circle. Miller, touch it to Svitov. Coming ahead with some speed. Svitov ducked around a man but lost the puck. Nice back check there by Monks, who cleared to center. Grabbed by Brongle. Larson back ahead looking for Miller. Poked into the corner for Svitov, who got taken out hard. Fans didn't like it. As play continues, Berard, right wing side, on the net, saved by Renak, and covered. As Renak almost knocked the net off its pegs, leaning to make that save. Faceoff will stay in the fourth zone. I'll drop the puck to the left of Renak. It'll be Cover to take the draw for Youngstown, unless we have a glass issue. As Jesse Orlowski has drawn the attention of the officials to the right wing corner of the fourth zone. And we have one of our referees, I do believe that is Sean Cornock, down to talk to the ice crew. And so we're going to step aside for some board repairs. 11:17 left in the first period. We are scoreless. Back on the other side of the break here on Western Reserve Radio and Flow Sports.
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5: There's the microphone. Thank you, Dave. All right. Thank you to our wonderful ice crew for fixing that, I guess replacing that pane of glass there in front of Section 222 with the massive crack in it. As Fargo cleared out to center, fired right back in by Hare. Around to the near side. Kuya chipped it to the blue line. McKinnon couldn't get over in time to hold the zone, and unfortunately, Phantom scored immediately, but no goal as Youngstown was offside. So tough break there for the Phantoms. Great hustle by Malachi McKinnon, but that puck 100% looked across the blue line to me. I see Brandon Gotkin checking the iPad. And it'll be Cover against Carlson at center, and Carlson wins the faceoff. Into the Youngstown zone, came around to the near side, Hare. Pitchforks it behind the cage to Thompson. Fanned on his clearing pass. Good stick by Wilson Bemidian, who then hooked and tripped Thompson, but no call on the play. Cover took it away from Garcia, banked it out to center, looking for McKinnon, but it's going to trickle down to Carson Young. Out to the neutral zone for Mattern. He'll retreat into his own end, drop it back for Young. Send it ahead to Mattern, stripped to the puck by Cover. Ahead looking for McKinnon, would not go. And Fargo enters the zone. They'll put it in the left wing corner. Trickled behind the cage for Hare. He'll fire up the kick plate near side. Found McKinnon off of Fargo's stick. It came to Cover. Steven. Took a knee there from Sullivan at the blue line. Play continues as centered by Orlowski looking for McKinnon. It wouldn't go, and Fargo will clear it out to the neutral zone. Grabbed at the red line by Berard. Ahead to Cover, redirected into the zone. Phantom's going to start a line change for the forwards. Carrying ahead is Young. Into the zone, dropped it behind him for Rootslot. His shot, maybe a pass actually, looking for a man coming down the back door. That was Zimmerman. Did not connect, and Youngstown will come back through center. Ahead for Anderson, lost the puck, and Youngstown offside on the play as Logan had to keep his head up to avoid the check with his head down trying to receive the pass, and then the puck ended up behind him. So timeout on the ice, 9:42 left in the first. We're scoreless. 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
5: Against Carlson, who broke his stick on the play, hustles over to the bench for a new twig as the Phantoms try to play into the Fargo end, taken away by Sullivan and out to center. Zimmerman trying to track it down the right corner. Berard got there first and around the kick plate. Sullivan will pinch and hold. Centering feed to Zimmerman as he came behind the net looking for a man in front. That was Carlson. It wouldn't go. Carlson with it now up to the right point. D to D over to Sullivan. Low shot wide of the cage. Off the end wall, it came to Patilla, fanned on the clearing attempt. Zimmerman held, came up to the right point, kept in the zone by Penner, his shot wide of the cage. Puck in the left corner as Anderson delivered a big check on Carlson. Carlson right back up, Anderson guilty of a cross check. And Youngstown will head to the penalty kill. Just a little too aggressive there in the corner for Logan Anderson. And Carlson lets him hear about it on the way to the box. Fargo's 1-for-4 on the power play last night. On the season, they are 21.1%. That is fifth in the USHL. Phantom penalty kill is 10-for-14 on the season. That is 71.4%, which is 13th in the league. Face off to the right of Alexienko. Garcia wins the face off cleanly. Bemidji in between the circles dropped it back to Francisco. Francisco between the circles. Shot blocked by Mikesh. Couldn't clear. Garcia grabbed the loose change. Back to Francisco. Across right circle. Through the six hole of Alexienko and out the weak side on the one timer for Bemidji. I think that one hit the heel of his stick because he had a lot of net to shoot at. Here it's Garcia with a snapper from the top of the left circle. Missed the cage. Bemidji over to keep it. Down the wall to Mattern and then Kuya. Right point. Francisco, left point, Bemidji, back to Francisco. Right circle, Bemidji, turning, firing, blocked by Mikesh, and cleared. Fired it on the net, Renack makes the save. Francisco drops it back for Garcia. Fired around the dasher, over to Mattern, let it bounce through to Bemidji, halfway gone. On this Adams Street Preservation penalty kill. Pump behind the cage. Adams slowing things down as he battles Mattern and Garcia. Sent around the wall by Thompson and nobody at the left point for Fargo. And down into their zone it goes. Francisco out to center but turned it over to Malachi McKinnon. Malachi spins away from his blue line killing time. 35 seconds left on the kill. McKinnon back into his own end. Turns and fires it down the ice. Francisco, who's been out here the whole power play. Looks like now he's going to head to the bench as he gave the puck up to Zimmerman. In the zone, left side, fired it up to the left point to Young. Point to point over to Seagard, back to Young center point. Seagard fakes the one-timer, top of the right circle, turns, fires Alexienko with the save. Rebound under the stick of Seagard and out to center with 5 seconds left on the kill. Zimmerman into the zone, but offside. Are the Fargo Force with 4 seconds left on their man advantage. 6:57 left in the first. We are scoreless. Center ice faceoff. Cover going to take the draw. Face-off, however, won by Monks. Over to Young. He'll backtrack into his own zone. Out of the box comes Logan Anderson. And the tree has been preserved. Orlowski with the steal. In shot. Off the post. He rang the bar. Orlowski inches from his first goal of the season. And now Jesse with the redirect into the zone. Young sent up the far side. Grabbed by Carlson to the line. Kept by McKinnon. Backhand into the right corner. Cover left it for Orlowski. Jesse. Far side to Berard at the point. Turning, firing off a stick and into the meshing with 6:22 left in the first. So if I was counting scoring chances here tonight, I would say the Phantoms probably four or five good ones. Really just the one good chance for Fargo, that one-timer there on the power play by Bemidian. And the Phantoms caught a break on that one because it was set up beautifully by the force. And fortunately for the Phantoms, just puck off the heel of Bemidian's stick and through the goaltender and out the weak side. Fargo wins the defensive zone draw, and they'll bring it ahead through center, sending it near side for Siegert. Chipped it to the end wall around the cage. It comes to Mattern left down there for Bemidian. Skate through the check of Hasselhoon up to the point to Siegert. D to D to Francisco. Back to Siegert. Right circle. To Garcia. Center point. Francisco walked the blue line nicely. Sent it down into the corner for Bemidian. Up to the right point for Francisco. D to D to Siegert. Back to Bemidian. One-timer blocked by Hasselhoon. Chipped out to center by Svitov, 2-on-1 developing. Svitov has Koltsov. Svitov in. 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Rebound into the slot, but swept out of danger by the force. They'll clear it up the far side. Kept at the point nicely by Thompson, but did they get a hand pass? Yes, they did with 5:32 left in this first period. So again, Phantoms will be hosting the U-17s on Tuesday the 13th. Great seats still available. Call 330-747-PUCK for tickets, 330-747-7825, and ask for my good friend Anna. Fargo wins the neutral zone draw. Thompson battling for it in the official's crease. Youngstown takes it away. Goala sent it deep. Back for it is Penner. Carries around the cage. Trades it off to Sullivan. Sent up the near side. Back across, out to center, grabbed by Gowalla. Was looking for Austin Hall behind him, taken away by the force, and Kuya will carry in to the Youngstown end, watched by Jackson Adams. Kuya to the point, now D to D over to Sullivan. Sullivan shot, Alexienko save, trying to get it out of the skates of Braden Thompson to cover it. He did, and finally gets the whistle. .501 left in this first period. Faceoff will be to the right of Alexienko. Again, seeing just his second action of the season here in Game 4. Gave up 3 goals on 15 shots in the opener. But I believe Owen Lepak gave up 4 goals on 8 shots. Phantoms fell 7-3 in that opening game at the Fall Classic. Phantoms win the draw, but Brongle Larson unable to keep his footing behind the net. Fargo took it away. It's in the left wing corner. Brutslot poked it behind the cage. First one there, Brongle Larson. Zimmerman had him well, good and tangled. Fargo will keep the zone. Carson Young down the wall. To Carlson, to Zimmer.

0: able to get to the neutral zone off of Watton. And then back to Kim. Into the corner for Monks. Watton couldn't play it near corner, but took it right out of the skates of Werlowski. Fans couldn't clear. Watton shot wide of the cage off the corner. Kim couldn't play it as it came to Patilla out to center looking for Cover. Seager beat him to the puck. And Fargo able to clear on the second effort. Out to center for Watton, being watched by Berard. Dropped it off to Monks from his knees, turning, firing wide of the cage. Came to the weak side as Watton, hooking Patilla in front. Play continues. McKinnon, stretch pass ahead looking for Orlowski. Would not go. Berard able to stop the initial clearing attempt. And zone is held by McKinnon behind the cage for Orlowski. Taken off the puck, and Fargo will come back through center. Gaining the red line was Monks. He'll play it deep, taken away by Berard. Sent out to the Fargo line. Was looking for McKinnon, but taken away by the force once more. Garcia got it away from McKinnon and ahead to Bemidian. Wilson down the left side. Forced wide by Thompson. Centering feed for Garcia. A stick save by Alexienko. As the stick slashed out of Braden Thompson's hands. As play continues, Garcia around the wall to the right side. Put behind the cage now for Mattern. Thompson, maybe free hand there, took down Mattern. I think the Phantoms got away with a hold right there. As play continues, Hasselhoen to the far side for Thompson. Out to the neutral zone, but sent right back in by Fargo. Garcia, left circle, shot, missed the cage. So he was trying to go short side high. Kuya couldn't hold the zone. Hasselhoen will bring it ahead to the red line for Miller. Sean chipped it behind him looking for Koltsov. Nikita, centering feed. Hasselhoen tried to get it in front to Miller. It wouldn't go. So it comes back to Hasselhoen. Sent it through the low slot. Phantoms could not get a stick on it to redirect it home. Right half wall. Koltsov up to line for Adams. Toward the cage. Sticked away by Hrinek. As Hasselhoen, he got trucked heavily down low as the puck's out to the neutral zone. Adams with it in his own end. Jackson gains the red line and fires it in. Renak able to stop it behind the cage. Pop behind him, but able to corral it and get it over to Young with 80 seconds left in this period. Fargo pass ahead. Cut off nicely by Anderson. Second effort, however, Fargo able to get it out to neutral. Adams grabbed it there. D-to-D over to Brongel Larson. Put it into the left corner. Grabbing it, Carson Young with 65. Snapped ahead to the Youngstown line, looking for Zimmerman. Off a Phantom stick, and Zimmerman couldn't touch it because he was offside, so Adams down to play it. Brongel Larson up the near wall, was looking for Gowalla at center, taken away by Fargo and sent right back into the Youngstown end. Adams up the wall, did find Gowalla this time, carries ahead 3-on-4. Ahead for Anderson, but offside were the Youngstown Phantoms. Not too sure about that one, but my supervisor tells me that Brady Gowalla was offside. I'll trust his eyes more than mine, I guess. 41.8 left in the period. Cover wins the draw to McKinnon and now Thompson. Orlowski shuffles into the zone. Renak stops it behind the cage to Francisco up the far wall. Orlowski cut it off. Chipped it back down in the corner. Stripped right back of the puck by Carlson. McKinnon took it away, got a shot away, but it was blocked right at the point of the shot. Sent toward the left point, but evaded Jack Hare and down into the Youngstown end. He hustled back for it, D-to-D over to Thompson. BT gains the red line as he's being hooked from behind by Zimmerman. Lost the puck to Watton with 5. Out to center for Carlson, sent into the right wing corner of the Phantom zone, and that is how the first period will come to a close. At the end of 20 minutes to play, the Youngstown Phantoms and the Fargo Force are scoreless. Shots on goal in the first period, 8-7 in favor of Fargo. We're going to go ahead and step aside for a timeout. And when we come back, we will have the first intermission report here for you on Western Reserve Radio and Flow Hockey.
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8: Malachi McKinnon robbed of a good chance. Stephen Cover had one squirt right by his stick when he was standing in front of an empty cage. A little too much mustard on the pass from Malachi McKinnon. Alexander Svitov on the game's opening shift, unable to beat Hrinak, who was excellent last night and has started off doing well again here this evening. One penalty in that first period. It's called on Logan Anderson for cross-checking. Phantoms were able to kill that off. So Hrinak has stopped 7 out of 7. Alexienko has stopped 8 out of 8, and the Fargo power play is 0 for 1. We're going to go ahead and step aside for a timeout. When we come back, we'll take a look at the out-of-town scoreboard here for you on West Reserve Radio and Flow Sports.
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0: here in the United States Hockey League. End of the first period in Muskegon, Madison, and the Lumberjacks are tied at one. Every other USHL game not underway yet. We have a 7:05 puck drop between the Gamblers and the Steel. A 7:05 puck drop between Tri-City and Des Moines. 7:05 start for the Musketeers and Stampede in South Dakota. And then 8:05 puck drop between the Cedar Rapids Rough Riders and Dubuque Fighting Saints. Major League Baseball playoffs. White Sox shut out the Guardians 3-0 in Game 1. Top of the ninth in L.A., the Dodgers lead the Braves 5-3. And bottom of the first in Tampa, Yankees go scoreless in the top of the first in the Rays right now, getting their first at-bat of the game. Check the college football scoreboard. Southern Illinois leads YSU 10-7 at the half. Continue looking at those college football scores. Tennessee leads Auburn 24-14. Mizzou all over Florida out in Columbia 45-10 with 4 minutes left in the fourth. Kentucky trying to hold off South Carolina 24-20 as that one's about to start the fourth quarter. Ohio State, big win over Iowa 31-14. Georgia holds off Vanderbilt 38-14. Notre Dame able to keep North Carolina at bay, 37-26. Alabama all over Mississippi State, 56-23. Houston, 27-17 winners against UCF. And SMU downs Boston College, 25-16. Over to the NHL scoreboard. No afternoon games in the NHL today. The Canadiens will be in Pittsburgh for the Pens home opener. That is a 7 p.m. puck drop. Blackhawks and Sabres in Buffalo. Capitals and Lightning down in Tampa. Senators and Maple Leafs in Toronto. Hurricanes up in Philadelphia to take on the Flyers. The Mammoth will visit the Columbus Blue Jackets. Kraken against the Oilers in Edmonton. Devils and Islanders. Bruins and Wild. Stars will be in Nashville to battle the Predators. Brews travel to Denver to take on the Colorado Avalanche. Calgary and the Vancouver Canucks, 10 p.m. puck drop, as well as a 10 p.m. start for the Kings and the Sharks. Over to the college hockey scoreboard. Union downs Army 4-2. Quinnipiac 6-3 winners over Merrimack. Michigan Tech 3-2 winners over Minnesota. Arizona State and Lindenwood tied at three at the end of one. Ferris State up 5-3 on Canisius, third period just underway. Bowling Green leads Michigan 2-0 at the end of the first period. Miami leads Northern Michigan 1-0 end of the first period. RIT leading Niagara 3-1. And that is the final college hockey game that is underway. So that'll wrap up our out-of-town scoreboard and our first intermission report. We're going to go ahead and step aside for a timeout. When we come back, second period action between Fargo and Youngstown here on Western Reserve Radio and Flow Sports.
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0: Phantoms and Force are scoreless. Shots on goal after 28-7 in favor of the Force. Phantoms still looking for win one on the season, still looking for win number one for first-year head coach Nathan Paish. 40 minutes to go. Roll for initiative as this one is not underway. McCullen against Koltsov in the faceoff circle. 20 minutes back on the clock. And now you may roll for initiative. The second period is underway. Phantoms control the draw. Thompson gained the red line and fired it in. Renek sent it back up the near wall. Miller couldn't hold the zone. And Fargo will slide it down into Youngstown ice. Thought that Brongel Larson was going to draw the icing whistle there. He did not. And so play continues. Centering feet up the middle by Fargo, but nobody in the slot or the middle of the ice at all. As this one almost slid all the way down to Renak, gathered in by Seegard and sent down into the Phantoms end. Alexienko fired it around to the near side, taken away by the Force. Kuya to the right corner. Sent it in front off a Phantom stick. It's grabbed in by Miller and ahead to Koltsov. Tried to give it back to him. Pass was ahead of him, out of his reach, and chipped into the left wing corner. Yukna out to center for Kuya. Fired across. Young skates into it. His shot was blocked. Gathered in by Hare. Grabbed by Cover. Back to Hare and almost run over from behind by A.J. Garcia. Able to spin around that one as somebody from the bench yelled, "Hey, look out!" As Fargo will gather it in, and I believe that Garcia, no, he's not going to ice the puck. Mattern beat Berard down the ice. Mattern with it, right corner. Banked up to the point. Now, Young, center point, Mattern, shot blocked, rebound, kept in the zone nicely by Fargo. Garcia between the circles, Beminian back to Mattern, his low shot, pad save, Alexienko. Orlowski to the rebound, sent it out to center. Frick from his own end, up to the line for Mattern, redirected into the right wing corner. Hare got there first, fired around the kick plate for Orlowski, couldn't clear. Fargo turned it over, and coming ahead, McKinnon, but headed off at the pass by Seegard, who iced the puck. Phantoms finally catch Fargo on an ice. The puck seems to be moving exceptionally quick on this fresh ice surface here, 2:02 into the second period. Face off to the left of Renek. Anderson, the clean faceoff win. Patilla to Hall into the corner for Gowalla. Taken to the boards by Seegard. Garcia got away with the puck to Seegard. Out to center looking for Zimmerman. He'll skate into it. Red line in blue into the Youngstown zone. Watched by Jackson Adams. Patilla cut him off at the pass. Couldn't work the puck to Hall. Came back into the corner. Adams got a poke at it. Taken to the wall by Garcia. And worked it over far corner for Gowalla. Brady stick handling in the phone booth, able to get it out to center, but couldn't find Austin Hall. Kaz Carlson lost the puck entering the zone. It came to Anderson far side. Logan to the near wall for Patilla, out to center for Hall. Banked ahead looking for Gowalla. That wouldn't go. Knocked away by Penner and sent back into the Youngstown end. Alexienko had it hop over his stick, but it came to Anderson far side. Logan trying to force his way behind the net. Bodies flying everywhere. Adams able to work it free of the scrum and found Patilla. Out to center, it's Hall. One-on-one, nice defense by Fargo. That was Sullivan. And the Force will fire it around the kick plate all the way down to the Youngstown end, but no icing. As Hasselhoen will leave along the end wall for Thompson. Fired out to center, was looking for Conroy. It wouldn't go. And brought back into the zone by Kim. Wedged off by Thompson behind the net. Look out, Hasselhoen, as he had his head down but able to avoid the collision as it's Mars into the zone. Mitchell behind him to Conroy. They had Thompson in front of the net. They couldn't find him as Mars tackles a member of the force, and that is an easy holding call for referee Sean Cornock. Phantoms back to the penalty kill as Monks draws the holding call. Time of the penalty, 3:40. And Fargo will head to the game's second power play. Alexienko broke his goal stick. Had to go over to the bench to get a new one. Phantom's Ukrainian netminder heads back to the blue paint. Faceoff will be to his right to start this power play. Phantom's head to the Adams Tree Preservation penalty kill. Anderson to take the faceoff against Garcia, top power play unit out for Fargo. Faceoff won by Garcia. Play back to the point, but they couldn't hold the zone. Francisco back to center and then his own end quickly to keep it away from Anderson. Now it's Garcia to Mattern. Fed in front, looking for a man on the back door that wouldn't go. Up to the point, it's Francisco. Left side to Mattern, back to Francisco. Mattern turning, firing, pad save, Alexienko, and into the meshing. Out there for the force, Kuya, Garcia, Francisco, Bumidian, and Mattern. Phantoms control the draw. Mikesh chipped it to himself out to center. Coming ahead 1-on-2. Mikesh to Svitov. Shot. Renak with a save. Great work by Svitov. He controlled the rebound too. Got it out to center to Berard, who will turn and fire it deep. 50 seconds gone. On the Adams Street Preservation penalty kill. Bumidian into the zone. To Garcia and Francisco. Back to Garcia in the corner. He'll send it up the wall to Francisco. 55 left on the kill. Francisco turning and firing. Missed the cage. Off the end wall. Came to the side of the net. Fans poke it back below the goal line. Came back to Garcia near side. Francisco center point. Garcia pass was behind him. He'll take it off the wall. Skate center point. Behind him to Bumidian. Garcia right circle. One timer saved by Alexienko. Rebound grabbed by Mikesh and cleared. Renek sets it up for Bumidian. 20 seconds left on the kill for Youngstown. Dropped it behind him for Siegert. Siegert into the zone, watched by Adams. Still has it around the cage to the near side. Played to the left point for Young. He'll walk to the middle. Give it up top of the left circle for Zimmerman. Zimmerman to the side of the cage. Center point, Young. Out of the box comes Mitchell Mars. The tree has been preserved as Young's one-timer is blocked by Malachi McKinnon. Phantoms grab the loose puck and skated ahead by Berard. To Conroy. Crisscross with McKinnon. Put it to the right wing corner. Young got there first. Left it for Siegert. He's jumped on by Cover. Conroy out there. Sends it in front. McKinnon backhander. Saved by Renak. Cleared out of the blue paint. Kept by Adams. Adams turning, firing. Hit bodies in front. And the rebound grabbed by Young. Sent up the far wall. Zimmerman carries ahead. Zimmerman into the zone. Slipped it to the left wing corner. Grabbed by Thompson. Phantom's going to try to get on the rush again here. Cover into the zone. 2-on-1 with McKinnon. Cover in front. McKinnon. What a save by Samuel Renak. Masked man robs Phantoms. Details at 11. Timeout on the ice. 13:33 left in the second. We're scoreless. 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
0: And still scoreless because of Samuel Renack. My goodness. Malachi McKinnon must be wondering what he has to do to score a goal, as he's had some glorious chances as Svitov tripped right off the faceoff. Play continues. Koltsov across the middle as he's getting hooked by Watton. Finally, an arm in the air. Youngstown will head to the kill. The power play as Renack kicks the net off as well as Miller's one-timer goes wide of the cage. But it will be Declan Watton for the hook. Youngstown will get their first advantage of the game on the season. 3-for-15, 20%, sixth in the league. Penalty kill for Fargo, 17-for-21, which is 81%, eighth in the USHL. Time of the penalty, 6:42. Will be Stephen Cover to take the draw against Max Cullen. Cover wins the draw, two Colts off to Thompson. Across, McKinnon. Top of the left circle, Colts off. Center point, Thompson. Across McKinnon, one-timer save, Renack, rebound in the blue paint, cleared by Seegert. Kept by Thompson, left circle, Koltsov, pumped it in front, redirected on the cage by Hall, it wouldn't go. Cullen grabs the puck at the top of the left circle. And we have a whistle as Renack, another equipment issue. So our officials are going to talk about where to drop this puck. I think they're going to bring it to the neutral zone outside the Phantom's end, which they are giving Youngstown a one zone advantage over where the puck was when the whistle was blown. So I guess that's all right, as if my opinion mattered. 25 seconds gone on the power play for Youngstown. Carlson, clean faceoff win back to Seegert. And he'll turn fire down the ice. Alexienko will set it up for Thompson. Braden out from behind the cage to the near side. Harassed through center and gave it up. Loose at the line. Turned over. Kuya coming in. Thompson tripped him. Will it be a penalty or a penalty shot? Will just be a two-minute minor for tripping on Braden Thompson. And that will wipe out the rest of the Phantoms' power play. Braden Thompson, his third penalty of the weekend. So we'll skate 4-on-4 for the next 75 seconds, and Fargo will get a 45-second power play on the back end. Time of the penalty on Thompson, 7:27. Having some lineup issues are the Fargo Force. John Satarski with some unkind words for Brett Skinner. I think the Force are finally ready to go. Cullen to take the draw against Anderson. And Logan with a clean faceoff win to Jack Hare. Over to the right corner for Orlowski. Back to Hare behind the cage and now over to Anderson. Logan to Hare at the red line. Fires it into the far end. Anderson lets it roll through, but out to center comes Brongo Larson. Over to Orlowski, back out to center for Hare. Jack splits three, waits for help, still has it. As he threw it to open ice on the far side, only one there was Mattern. Put it ahead to Cullen, who took a bump from Jack Hare. As Cullen well offside, and Cullen actually a little bit of a collision with referee Sean Cornock on that one. 41 seconds left in the 4-on-4. 11:59 left in the second. We are scoreless. Shots on goal 12-11 in favor of Youngstown. That is 5-4. 5-3, rather, in the period. I was a communications major. Don't ask me to do math, especially under pressure. Garcia to take the faceoff against Coburn. Again, 41 seconds left in the 4-on-4. Garcia with the faceoff win, but McKinnon jumped in front and took it away from Fargo. Dropped it off to Patilla. Trickles its way over to Cover, who played it away from his line back to Brongo Larson. In his own zone, cuts in front of the cage. Now skates behind it to set up the breakout for Youngstown. Ahead to Cover. Steven crisscrossing with McKinnon at center into the zone. Turning, firing across the ice. Picked off by Garcia. Trying to clear away from McKinnon. He'll do so. Spins away from Cover at the center ice logo. Now McKinnon with the steal. Malachi to Cover. Cover shot, blocker, save, Renack. Huge rebound. Kicked into the corner by Seager. Able to play it over near side for Young. And Fargo now on the power play as Watton is out of the box. And it's Watton coming in on Alexienko. And Alexienko dove on top of the puck. Lost his stick. Lost his blocker. Didn't matter. Puck was underneath him. Great effort by Nikita, keeping this one scoreless. 36 seconds left on the tripping call to Braden Thompson.

0: Face off to the right of Alexei Yanko. One cleanly by Mikesh, and Brody Berard gets the clear. Renek sets it up the side of the cage. Francisco spins it away from Mars. 20 seconds left on the kill for Youngstown. Bemidian. Red line and blue into the zone. Dropped it off from Mattern, and now Francisco. Back to Mattern near wall. Francisco, center point. To Bemidian, shot, Alexienko save, rebound, Seeger couldn't pump it on the cage in time. 5 seconds left in the penalty to Thompson. Garcia in the slot, shot, save, Alexienko rebounds, loose, Phantoms clear it out to center. Force are offside. Phantoms going to get a free change out of this as it's Mikesh. Mikesh dips the shoulder, centering feet, picked off by Fargo. Good stick by Francisco. 10:15 left in the second as we hit the halfway point of regulation. Mattern around the wall to Francisco, far side. Spins away from Svitov, worked it down the wall. Taken away by the Phantoms and out to center at Svitov. Svitov chipped it around Sullivan. Svitov cutting in, lost the puck. Koltsov toward the cage off the boots of Francisco and lifted out to center. Good stick by Brongel Larson to knock that one down. Phantoms trying to work their way through. It's Koltsov. Wedged off by Carlson. Sullivan with it. Took it out of the skates of Svitov up to the right, left point rather. Hasselhoen shot wide of the cage. Rootslot got to it weak side, sent it out to center. Grabbed by the Phantoms. Brought back out to Svitov. Couldn't stick handle his way back in. Loose puck came to Hasselhoen. He will lift it high into the air to the right wing corner. Miller to the end wall. Took a heavy check from behind. Could have been a board, but play continues. Hasselhoen had it taken away by Zimmerman. Maybe a two-on-one. Nope, squirts down the ice to Jack Hare. To Hasselhoen, to McKinnon. Back into the attacking zone. McKinnon centering feed. Redirected wide by Orlowski over the net. Jesse gets it back behind the cage to McKinnon. Malachi up the near side. Center point now. Left corner for Hasselhoen. Wilhelm popped it up in the air. Got it to Orlowski. Carlson kicked the skates out from under him. Play continues. Root slot. Had it taken away by McKinnon. Up to the point for Hare. Jack backhanded it down low for Cover. To Koltsov in front. Redirected by McKinnon and saved by Renak. Timeout on the ice, 8:31 left in the second. We are scoreless. Listening to Youngstown Phantoms Hockey on Western Reserve Radio and Flow Sports.
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second quarter. My goodness. Wolverines all over Bethany. YSU now with a 21-10 lead over the Southern Illinois Salukis, and you love to see it. Let's go, Gwynns. Penalty on Kaz Carlson. Phantoms back to the power play. They'll control the draw. McKinnon, center point, Thompson. Roughing is the call on Carlson. Koltsov, left circle, side of the cage. Cover tried to back his way in and lifted it up over the crossbar and into the meshing. That one just traveled too far onto the stick blade for Cover at the side of the net. We got to find a way to get Malachi McKinnon a goal, though. Greenack has made probably five or six, just 10 bell saves on McKinnon so far this weekend. Koltsov, center point Thompson to McKinnon, right circle. Back to the point for BT. Low shot, hit Cover in the ankle and bounce wide. Young got to the rebound, sent it around the dasher. McKinnon keeps it at the right point. Malachi, center point Thompson. Left circle, Koltsov. Side of the cage, Cover to McKinnon. To BT, one-timer, Renak makes the save. He kicked the net off again. ...41 seconds gone on the power play for Youngstown. Face-off will stay in the zone to the left of Renak. Top power play unit going to stay out for Youngstown. Cullen to take the draw. Or check that second power play unit on for Youngstown, as it'll be Anderson to take the draw against Cullen. Or is that Cover? No, that's 21, not 27. Hard to tell through the meshing. I apologize. Cover wins the draw. Thompson to Koltsov. Shot was blocked. Came right back to him. To the corner for Cover and around the wall to McKinnon. Malachi down low to Hall. Off the stick of Cullen and out to center as Hall and McKinnon tried to play catch. Thompson back into his own zone. Halfway gone on the power play for Youngstown. McKinnon out to center for Koltsov. Nikita into the zone, across to Hall. Pass was behind him, able to gather it in. And the fans will set it up. McKinnon, center point for Thompson. Left wall, Koltsov. Passed it down low. Sticked away from Cover by Young. Sigurd battling for it. Sent up the far wall and down the ice. Thompson back for it. Phantoms trying to get this line change done here quickly. He'll gain center it and fire it in. Renak couldn't slow it down behind the cage. Orlowski using that big body. Keep the puck away from Young, who's still out here. Anderson across to Svitov. Tried to take a shot, lost his footing, and Sigurd will clear it down the ice. Alexienko sets it up for Hare. Dropped it behind him for Svitov. Backed his way into the zone. Lost his footing again. Played into the corner by Fargo. Clearing attempt. Hit Orlowski in the helmet. Came back in the corner, but now out of the box is Carlson. We're back to five aside. Svitov down the wall to Bronco Larson. To Orlowski. Taken away by Fricken. Played out to center. Carlson fresh out of the box. Into the Phantom zone. Got a shot away. Alexienko made the save. Great shot by Carlson. Using the Phantom's defenders as screen, but Alexienko equal to the task with 6:05 left in this second period. Puck down into the Youngstown zone. It rolled to Penner. Zade Penner, the Fargo native North Dakota commit, fires ahead. Fargo into the attacking end. It's Garcia. Taken to the corner by Bronco Larson, but still has the puck. Up the wall to Matter. Turn and cycled down low. Came around to the weak side for Bominion. Back into the corner. Garcia to Matter and up to the right point for Young. Danced around a man. Still has it. Got to the slot. Got a shot away, but missed the cage. Puck still in play. Garcia dancing along the far wall. Tried to feed Young at the point. Marsh took the puck away from him. Phantoms will clear it down the ice. Penalty upcoming. Slashing is the call. And
It's a slash on Fargo. Youngstown back to the power play. Guilty party is number 95, A.J. Garcia. So Phantoms get their, I believe it's their third power play of the period. They've had some great action on it. Just Renack playing outside of his gourd right now in the blue paint. Cannot say enough about the work he is doing right now, as we've actually got the ice crew out right now to try to do some repairs on that peg that seemed to be giving Renack some problems. 5:13 left in the second. So time of that penalty on Garcia, 14:47. Of course, you have to love this if you're the Phantoms. This gives you a chance to, you know, talk things over. Cal Kafuke has the whiteboard out over there. And, you know, get PP1 a little extra rest. Faceoff will not be in the zone because Youngstown iced the puck before the start of the power play, so it will be in the neutral zone just outside the Phantoms' end.

All right, ice crew taking the drill off the ice. They're still working on that peg. It's the near peg as you are watching on Flow Hockey. As the Phantoms attack from left to right here in the second period. So they're going to drill out the other peg, too.

Phantom schedule the rest of the month looks like this. A pair of games in Dubuque next weekend. Josh Starr will be on the call. And back here on Tuesday the 13th to take on the U-17s. We'll go on the air here on Western Reserve Radio at about 6:40. And then six games on the road. Two in Muskegon, two in Chicago, two in Des Moines. So schedule does not get much easier for these Phantoms. They try to find their footing here in the early going. Cover wins the draw to start the power play. Thompson carries ahead and then drops it back for McKinnon. Malachi into the zone to Cover. Behind him to Thompson, just able to keep the line. Down the wall to McKinnon, pass it too much mustard on it, but Malachi able to gather it in, send it to Hall. Bumped it to Thompson, and now Koltsov. Center point, Thompson. McKinnon, one-timer saved by Renack, who holds. Renack read that one well, but seemed like it stung him a little bit. Don't know if it hit him in the collarbone, but he stayed down there for a second. He's shaking his head back and forth. Said he's okay to stay in the game, so we'll continue. Face off to his left. Cobra to take the draw against Carlson. 29 seconds gone on the power play. Carlson, the face-off win. Penner carried around the cage and cleared it down the length of the ice. Alexienko sets it up for Thompson. BT to Cover to McKinnon. Delays with Francisco in his face. Found Koltsov. Now across over to Cover. Behind him to McKinnon. Touched out to center. Thompson sweeps it back to Alexienko. Trying to keep it away from Carlson. Pass to Koltsov. Actually knocked down by Carlson, but we'll say no high stick on the puck. And Koltsov looked a little stunned by that check, but he's going to stay on the ice as well, as it's McKinnon here across the center ice logo. Chipped it to Koltsov. Behind him to Hall. To McKinnon, then across to Thompson near side. 45 seconds left on the power play. To Koltsov. Plays it off the wall. Tried to send a pass to Cover. Came back to him. Now Hall at the bumper. Had it taken away by Yukna. And cleared out into the Phantom zone. Phantoms trying to get a line change here as it's Thompson flying in. Thompson, right circle, toe drag, shot blocked by the D. Loose change picked up by McKinnon with 15 left on the advantage. McKinnon across to Svitov. Svitov, 7 seconds left in the power play. Tried to get it to Cover, played over to the wall. Grabbed by Svitov, floated to Hare. Now McKinnon to the blue paint, kicked out by Renack to Svitov, looking in front. Hall couldn't redirect it home. And back to full strength are the Fargo Force. Fargo 3-for-3 on the kill here in this second period as Svitov re-entered the zone offside. Cover couldn't get to the blue line in time for the re-entry. 3 minutes left in the second. We are still scoreless. Shots on goal for the game, 16-15 in favor of Youngstown. It'll be 9 in the period for the Phantoms and 7 for the Force. Face-off will come in the neutral zone. Garcia to take the draw against Anderson. Logan wins that draw back to Adams, who will fire it in. Renack played it to the left corner for Francisco. Up that far wall, he found Matter. Cross-ice feed for Siegert. Put it behind the net, looking for Garcia. It wouldn't go. Matter touch it behind him to Bemidian. To the right point to Francisco. DDD to Siegert. Back to Matter. Left half wall, carries it into the corner, fired around the kick plate once more. Made it to Francisco, across to Siegert. Adams was held up by Bemidian. He was trying to get to the corner for the puck. Play continues. Bemidian, top of the right circle, left it behind him for Francisco. Cross ice feed for Siegert. Tried to get it into the slot, taken away. Coming ahead is Svitov. Has a man with him. Svitov shot, saved by Renack. Would have loved to see Svitov just delay a little bit, let Orlowski get back in the play, make it a 2-on-0. As here, it's Francisco able to clear it past Mars and out to center. Fired on the cage from the neutral zone by Bemidian. Alexienko tried to set it up for Brongel Larson, but he was tangled
with a member of the force. Youngstown able on the second effort to get it cleared. Played into the zone, Zimmerman. Left corner, behind him to Rootslot. Played to the left point, fired back down low. Penalty on the play as Patillo gets put into the corner boards hard. A checking from behind call upcoming, I believe, on the Phantoms. And so Youngstown will head to the kill. Axel Brongle Larson will sit. Time of the penalty, 18:27.

Faceoff will be to the right of Oleksienko. I believe it's also the third power play of the period for Fargo. They did have an abbreviated, I think, 45-second power play a few moments ago. Faceoff won by Mikesh, and Berard will get the clear. Off the glass and on net, Hrinek has to make the save. Sets it up for Francisco. Trying to blaze a trail past Mitchell. Mars lost the puck. Mars tripped up. Play continues. Mars trying to take it away at center again. He almost did. Excellent pressure from Mikesh as well. And here Mikesh does force the puck to drop back into the Fargo end, but Garcia is there to back up for Bemidjan. Now it's Garcia into the zone. Back to the point for Francisco. Down the wall to Bemidjan. Bemidjan, a cross pass was behind Garcia's. We are at 50 seconds left in the period. We'll go by that clock. Bemidjan between the circles. Over to Francisco. His one-timer from the left circle blocked by Berard. Francisco with it again. Got a wrister away. Off. I believe a phantom stick and into the meshing. 38.4 left in this second period.

Faceoff will stay in the Phantom Zone. Faceoff to the left of Oleksienko. Still loose in the circle. Cullen controls the draw to Young. Over to Zimmerman down the near wall. Back to center point and Young. 25 seconds left in the period. Zimmerman through the box. Siegert, top of the right circle. Center point, Young. Back to Siegert. Retreats back to the point. Send it near side for Zimmerman. Fought his way through the stick check of Berard. Put it into the slot. Root slot. Fan on the one-timer. 8 seconds. Phantom's coming ahead 2-on-1. McKinnon. Pass was behind him. It bounced. He'll just play it back into the Youngstown zone. Patillo protects for the buzzer.

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9: 10-9 in that second period. But again, no goals yet on the board. Power plays aplenty there in the second period as each side got three power plays. So 12 out of our 20 minutes were spent at something other than even strength. At 3:40, Mitchell Mars called for a hold it. 6:42, Declan Watton called for a hook. 7:27, Braden Thompson called for tripping. Kaz Carlson called for roughing at 11:29. AJ Garcia called for slashing at 14:47. Axel Brongle Larson called for cross checking at 18:27. And Fargo will carry over 27 seconds of that power play into the third period. Simon Renak has stopped 17 out of 17. Nikita Alexienko has stopped 17 out of 17. Fargo power play is 0 for 4. Youngstown power play is 0 for 3. We're going to go ahead and step aside for a timeout. When we come back, we'll take a look at the out-of-town scoreboard. 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

0: tied at 2. End of the second period in Muskegon. Green Bay and Chicago scoreless after one. Tri-City up big on Des Moines. A 5-goal first period for the Storm, looking to knock Des Moines from the ranks of the undefeated. Still 2 minutes left in the first, and Tri-City leading again 5-1. Sioux City leads Sioux Falls 1-0, 5 minutes left in the first. And then getting underway in about 20 minutes or so will be the Cedar Rapids Rough Riders and the Dubuque Fighting Saints. YSU has jumped in front of Southern Illinois 21-10, fourth quarter just about to get underway out at Southern Illinois. Kentucky and South Carolina tied at 27. They're going to overtime. Number 10, BYU and TCU scoreless 5 minutes into the second. Colorado leads Texas Tech 7-0 halfway through the first. USC leads Washington 3-0 halfway through the first. Utah State and Boise State scoreless. Probably the first drive of the game on that one, just 4 minutes old. Miami and Clemson also scoreless. Opening drive of the game in that one as well. Over to the NHL scoreboard. Penguins have just tied it in their home opener. Vinny Malkin scoring his second of the year. Cole Caulfield lighting the lamp for the Canadiens. As there are 5 minutes left in the first period at PPG Paints Arena. Blackhawks lead the Sabres 2-1 at the end of the first. Lightning up 2-0 on the Capitals after one. 10 seconds left in the first in Toronto. The Senators lead the Maple Leafs 1-0. Hurricanes and Flyers tied at 1 at the end of the first. Mammoth up 2-0 on the Blue Jackets after one. The Kraken trail the Oilers 1-0, 4 minutes left in the first. Game 3 minutes old on Long Island. The Devils and Islanders are scoreless. Over to the MLB scoreboard. Chicago beat the Guardians earlier today 3-0. Bottom of the fourth in Tampa. The Rays lead the Yankees 1-0. And the Dodgers able to hold off the Braves in game one 5-3. Quick check of the college hockey scoreboard. Union, a 4-2 win over Army. Quinnipiac knocks off Merrimack 6-3. Michigan Tech beats Minnesota 3-2. Lindenwood, 7-4 lead over Arizona State's third period just underway. Ferris State and Canisius ended in a 5-5 tie. Did not see if they went to a shootout or not to decide a winner. Michigan has come back from 2 goals down and now leads Bowling Green 3-2. That game at the start of the third period. Minnesota Duluth leads Long Island 2-0. Miami with a 1-0 lead over Northern Michigan in the third period. Bemidji State leads St. Cloud State 1-0. Holy Cross with a 1-0 lead over Maine. Robert Morris in Wisconsin just about to get underway. Out in Madison, Boston University will be in Fairbanks to take on Alaska. BU able to get a 2-1 overtime win last night up in the Great White North. And RIT, a 4-2 winner over Niagara as those two split their weekend series in Atlantic Hockey. That'll do it for our out-of-town scoreboard and our second intermission report. We're going to go ahead and step aside for a timeout. When we come back, third period action between the Phantoms and Force. Here for you on West Reserve Radio and Flow Sports.
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0: on Southern Illinois. 3 minutes left in the fourth. Here it's scoreless. Fargo has 27 seconds left on a power play. Roll for initiative. Third period is underway. Cover wins the draw cleanly. Berard backpedaling in his own zone. He will turn and fire it right into the belly of Bryce Mattern, and he is stung by that. Berard able to regather and send it down the length of the ice. Mattern struggling to the bench. 5 seconds left on the power play. I don't know if that hit him in the wrist or the belly or what it was, but Mattern stung by that one as out of the box comes Brongle Larson. It's Adams with it in the right corner. Up the wall to McKinnon. Lifts it out to center. Had a man behind the defense. It was Orlowski, but puck rolled away from him. Jesse wins a puck battle. Walks the goal line. Backhander on the cage. Reenact with the save. Loose in the blue paint. Swept away by Fargo. Bemidian up the far side and out to center. Down into the Youngstown zone. Thompson trying to work it away from Kuya. Couldn't do it. Send it up the far wall, but nobody in the zone for Fargo. Orlowski. Spinorama move. Had it stripped by Yunkna. Yukna shot. Alexienko save. Kicked out of blue paint by Thompson. Berard ices it. McKinnon was going to win the race, so Hrinak out to play it. Spins it around. Picked up by Cover. Back toward the cage. Hrinak able to get back in time to make a pad save. Brongle Larson holds the zone. Poked away from him by Yukna. Stripped of the puck by McKinnon. Malachi tried to send it up the near wall, but left point was changing. Force back on the attack. But lose it behind the goal line to Koltsov. Carries ahead 3-on-3. Koltsov up to center for Svitov. Couldn't find it in his skates. Ended up sweeping it back into his own zone, and Brongle Larson will play it. Up the far wall. Miller touches it behind him to Thompson. BT, they're not going to give him the red line, but Renat came out to play it anyway. Koltsov to Svitov. Chipped it to the right corner to himself, but stripped of the puck. Kept to the right point by Patilla. No, he couldn't hold the zone. Patilla slowing things down at center to deny Rootslot the break. Chipped ahead by Miller looking for Koltsov. Couldn't feed it over to Svitov, who was coming down the middle. Koltsov with the steal. Svitov back door out of Miller's reach. Taken off the corner boards by Fargo. Rootslot over to Carlson. Tried to give it back, wouldn't go. Zimmerman tried to center, blocked by Adams. It came to Svitov. Fargo back through center. Carlson had to jump over a stick, tried to send it to a man coming down the weak side. That was Frick, who ended up getting tangled heavy with Logan Anderson. Phantoms back through center. Patilla backhands it down low, trying to start the cycle. Frick got there first, however. Send it around over to Kim. Softly ahead for Monks. Into the zone down the right side. Dropped it off for Watton. Back to Monks in his shot. A shoulder save by Alexienko in tight. Watton up to the right point for Frick. Back down low to Watton. Shot save by Alexienko with the pad. As looks like Kim took a high stick maybe on the play. He was grabbing his mouth, checking his chiclets. Now he's going to head to the bench. Fargo not checking the iPad though. As Gowalla lost his footing trying to come into the zone. So Fargo back through center. Monks pulled up at the top of the right circle. Center around the kick plate to the far side. Siegert held the zone but put it down in the corner. Anderson the only one there. Up the wall to Hasselhoon. Banked off the dasher and now to neutral. Siegert back forward in his own zone. D-to-D to Francisco and out to center. Looking for Kuya, taken away by Berard. Played back to the Fargo line but picked up there by Francisco. Ahead to the line for Kuya. He waits. Kuya in, shot off the stick of Berard. Conroy to the rebound, fanned on the clearing attempt. Kuya held the zone, but then Kuya almost stripped of the puck by Mikesh. Fed it in front. Shot score! AJ Garcia found a way to get one past Nikita Alexienko. And Fargo on the board first. It's 1-0. On the second goal of the year for Garcia, time of that goal, 4:16. As Kuya, beautiful job lifting the stick of Mate Mikesh, fed Bemidian. who fed Garcia. As before we can get back to action, Berard broke his stick. Cover wins the draw over to Berard. Down into the Fargo zone. Up the far side, Yukna. Played it ahead, looking for Mattern, who is back on the ice and could not win the icing battle this time, though, as Bronco Larson will draw the whistle.
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0: Face off down to the left of Hreinak. One by the Phantoms. Orlowski to Berard, down into the corner for McKinnon. To Orlowski, cycled back down to Cover. Let it roll through to McKinnon, taken to the boards by Siegert, able to fight through that check, got it to Berard. Stolen by Cover, across Orlowski, left circle. Couldn't give it back to Cover cleanly. Puck still pinballing around the slot. Fargo played it to the line, but past Berard and out to center. Drop back for it, Bronco Larson quickly ahead to the line. Orlowski coming down the middle, fed it down low. Cover's shot was blocked, and McKinnon was stopped earlier as well. As Orlowski ahead off of Cover, it bounced to Siegert. Around the wall, over to Young. He'll send it up the middle. Think this one will be icing, it will. 14:34 left in the third. Fargo with the 1-0 lead.